0: New edition of It Isn't Love. Then what is it? Hey, we've got a mega music marathon coming up. Jeffrey Davis here with Barry White on the way. We have snaps.
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2: 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Stevie B.
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is mine. Brandy and Monica taking you back on the day with The Boy Is Mine. The Valley's old school is Mega 97.9. Doing it how it should be done. Mega style on the Sunday. Last day for a fun day. Unless you're off on Monday. Here's the Rick James on Mega.

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Richie Rich here with you. I'm just about out the door. The next Saturday at 10 a.m. as we do it all over again. But in the meantime, in the between time, how about Brick, the disco music and jazz?

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What a range on that chick. She can sing, huh? I didn't say sing. I said sang. Hey, you know what? I'm so excited to see these guys at the Big Fresno Fair with Tower Power in October. 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

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Whenever I hear Junior Walker and the All-Stars, I think of my aunt. She used to run around with a men's white shirt on, some Capizios, some pedal pushers, as they called them back in the day. That's real old school. Patrice Rushen now, Mega 97.9.